0: Fresh Hits on Nova. Let's go.
1: Well, she surprised us all with brand new music. It is the latest from Miley. This is Bass Persuades.

0: I'm Kylie Minogue on a night like this. I am just transported back to the year 2000. Being told Sydney Olympics were the best Olympic Games ever, and then she comes on stage singing that song with dancing heels hoists around her. Yeah, I just unlocked a core memory for you, right? It is Nova. You got it locked on right now as we dish up the fresh hits and throwbacks going from that to a massive song at the moment you cannot get enough of because it's just so infectious. Bruno Mars, On My Soul on the way, and some Kidda Alexander too with Worth It.
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